next thing you know, you try to be nice and some guy's getting too close, trying to pick you up, trying to get you to run. And I'm sure one of your friends is about to come over here, 'cause she's supposed to say

One, two times, don't need to question the reason. 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I'd move the earth and lose a fight just to see a smile. Cause you got no flaws, no flaws. I'm not trying to be your part-time lover. Sign me up for them full-time, I'm yours.

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In World War II, the average age of the combat soldier was 26. In Vietnam, he was

brains around under your shirt because they got their heads blown off right next to you. And that's not supposed to affect you. I can never understand. What would scare